past. I dreamed of it now that I finally grasped. Couldn't tell you just how. I know it wasn't by chance. Couldn't say that I planned, but it's cake that I eat. You could say that it panned. I was riddled with doubt. Knew I was the man, with no money to count. Who care who I am? Anyone who would hit, anyone who would stay. One by one a career made out of mistakes. Started out in a jam.

Baby, even you don't know by now, and it ain't no use to sit and wonder why, baby, it'll never do somehow. When your rooster crows at the break of dawn, look out your window and I'll be gone. You're the reason I'm traveling on, but don't think twice, it's alright.

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But I wish there was something you would do or say to try and make me change my mind and stay. But we never did too much talking anyway.

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'Cause I think all of us have been in this situation at some time or another. I know I have. And we all like to feel that we are very strong individuals. And we can handle just about anything. But for some unknown reason, it doesn't work that way all the time. And I found myself saying to myself one day, I said,

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1: Yes, little girl.
0: Has anyone seen my 42 laws?
1: Oh, I'm sorry. We're not responsible for lost articles and things.
0: Oh.
2: Okay, so whenever he say a key word, everybody just shout on cue.
0: That's not science.